Offshore, thank you so much for joining me. Dave Berry in Memphis, Tennessee. Before that, Jerry Keller, and Here Comes Summer. Trust me. If you're before sure, you're going to wobble. Jimmy McCracklin. I know what it's all about.

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I tell you, it's about time to take a deep breath, isn't it? And relax. Before Offshore Ballad, Freddie Scott, Hey Girl.

0: sealed with a hot tonguey snog and... 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Is that terribly romantic? I don't know. Shall we change things a bit? Yeah, go on then. Let's do a Goofy Great, shall we?
1: Before Offshore
2: presents Goofy Great.

0: diploma she polished left and right. 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He said, I like it, with a big wide grin. 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It does $1 million worth of good for you. Get rhythm. When you get the blues.
1: 1954.

setting off. Smiley Lewis, he's off down the road now. You don't get with me that easy. About another half an hour or so to go before I do that. Johnny Cash, Get the Rhythm before that, and get this as well. Played this track more than any other on Before Offshore because I love it. Randy and the Rainbows.

0: It's by Blondie later, but that's Randy and the Rainbows and Denise that you're listening to before offshore. Joe Brown and the Brothers next.
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Elvis Presley and Treat Me Nice. Here's Janis Martin, who was actually a stable mate of Elvis Presley. She nearly came under Colonel Tom Parker's wing, but her parents basically said no at the point where Elvis had a nervous breakdown, more or less. So, no, not allowed living like that. Oh, no. But she still released a single called My Boy Elvis.

0: Gene Vincent and Pistol Packing Mama, or Pastel Picking Mama. What's he talking about now? Anyway, this is no commercial. It is an historic recording. Play for old time's sake. Take no action as a result of hearing this.
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I got some money back this year, like I always do. They'll have to catch me before I pay Internal Revenue. Good morning, Judge. 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

0: asking for an even break. Jackie Wilson, Lonely Teardrops, and before that, Wynonie Harris, Good Morning Judge. Right then, it's time for our Pirate Gold Offshore Classic for this particular show. And what we're going to do, I think, today is we're going to, well, do the Beatles, I think.
1: Steve Jenner's Pirate Gold, an offshore classic.

0: The Beatles and Ticket to Ride is this week's piece of Pirate Gold. Today's piece of Pirate Gold. And great to hear that. Great to hear that. And we only play one track from the days between 1964 and 1967, the days before the MOA. And after that, we go straight back to before offshore. And that's what we're going to do right now. Jimmy Rogers is next.
1: Taking you way back in time. Steve Jenner's Before Offshore.

0: Jimmy Rogers and Honeycomb. Could it be further up to date to 1963, just before the days of offshore radio here in the United Kingdom? Lots of the beat groups were beating on the door of radio and saying, why will you not play our records? What's the matter with you? Especially in the north of England. And one of those bands was from Manchester. It's Freddie and the Dreamers, who were trying to break through big style in 63 and were in part succeeding, apart from the fact they could barely get their records played, hence offshore radio. But before that, released in November 1963, or if you prefer...
1: 1963.

offshore and as British as a trolley bus in the rain. Freddie and the Dreamers and You Were Made For Me. Right, that's just about it. I'm just about out of here. Thank you so much for your company today on Before Offshore. This is Hank Ballard of the Midnighters and Work With Me, Annie. So good, so good, so good. Ta-ra!

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two from the summer of 72, First Class and Beach Baby. Alice Cooper and School's Out. Do you hear that little bit from Let's Go to San Francisco in the background there? Do you hear that? Hey, it wasn't quite the hottest summer of the 70s. That was 1976, which was a stonker. And one of some of the best in summer sounds of the 70s, the sizzling 70s, came straight out of Florida, TK Studios in Miami. And here's two of their biggest.

RPMs which capture the spirit of summer on one disc. George McRae, Rock Your Baby, before that Casey and the Sunshine Band, and That's the Way I Like It. And there's some great summer songs from the 60s as well, and here's one from the Young Rascals which capture it right on violin.

0: Well, sunshiny songs there for this particular Endless Summer Show here in the August of 2025. It's great to be playing for you here on the LV18 Radio Mi Amigo, featuring Traffic and Paper Sun and the drumming there, Jim Capaldi, beating the skins to death. Beating the skins to death he was. My other show on Radio Mi Amigo from the LV18 is called Before Offshore. 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And here's one of them, so I'll play this in honour.
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0: It's a Monday night at 7, by the way.

topic to come out of Britain. I don't know about that, but Donovan recorded Sunshine Superman in the July of 1966. It actually reached number one on the Big L chart, and I love this. It's called Sunshine Superman. It got there to make the Christmas number one due to a contractual dispute. Oh, those legals. So yeah, Christmas number one on Big L from Christmas December 66, Donovan and Sunshine Superman.

0: LB18, Radio B and Migos, Endless Summer, featuring Johnny Nash. I can see clearly now. Before that, Donovan and Sunshine Superman, which is so psychedelic it wears a caftan in bed. Now, this is not a commercial, it's an historic recording played for old time's sake. Take no action as a result of hearing this, because it's cool.
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0: you, Southern Comfort featuring Joni Mitchell's song Woodstock. 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

Del Shannon, a sunshine follower, keeps searching, search on Del. And I could have played the other version of this, the perhaps more well-known one, but there's just something about this which just says Southern California sunshine. Jose Feliciano in California Dreaming. I'll follow this with an artist I played yesterday with Stunning Lack of Imagination.

and California Dreaming on LV18 Radio Mi Amigos. Endless Summer Show, myself, Steve, through till, well, whenever it ends, really. And since it's Endless Summer, it can go on forever for me. I played this artist about an hour ago, but I really don't care because I'm going to do it again. Gordon Lightfoot and Daylight Katie. This is from the album Endless Wire on the Endless Summer Show. Thanks for listening.

0: Ian Campbell and Southern Nights before that, Good Life at Daylight KT. I'm Stephen, I'm with you for another hour, endless summer of the LB18 Radio Mi Amigo. Let's hear from the Ice Cream Man then.
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this, you told me that, you tried to tell me where it was at. You said you loved me, I can't see through that.

Evening all, Chris Morgan here with you for another hour of album music right here on Radio Mi Amigo. That was JJ Cale from 1973 opening up the programme. It was Lays, both the name of the album and that track, and that's the truth I'm telling you. Well, I have this pile of 12-inch discs wound up and ready to go, metaphorically speaking, that is, and I'm going to carry on with a little bit of a dance.

Ramones off their album Ramones, that's Let's Dance. I've just looked down the playlist and all the timings. You know, we either got very short tracks or very long ones, so we'll see how we get on. But for the present, we're going back to 1967, and one right in the middle. This is The Small Faces.

wanna do. You know what I got to do. I got to keep on trying. There it goes. Small Faces caught me out as well. You see, he was singing about long and short tracks. That one was just over 3 minutes, and it was called Talk to You, round about 1967. If you want to talk to us, I'll give you details in a short while about how you can do that. A couple of ways, of course. But what I'm going to do now is play one of those infamous, well-mentioned longer tracks. This is Robert Wyatt from an album called Rock Bottom, and appropriate for broadcasting from the LV18 moored up here at Harwich. This is Sea Song.

always think Robert White has got an amazing, curious voice. That's one from 1974. It was called Sea Song, which, as I mentioned at the beginning of that record, is a bit appropriate as we're up here. But we'll go from 74 on to 79 right now. The album Cooler for Cats. And here's, I think this is my favourite track from that album.

Yeah, do enjoy singing along to that one. That's Goodbye Girl from Squeeze. And I mentioned about sending us a message. A couple of obvious ways to do it. The first of all, their IFB email address, which my grandson assures me is out of date now. Studio@lv18radio.uk. That's studio@lv18radio.uk. But you can also go to the Facebook page, LV18 The Key at Harwich, and stick a message on there. Why not?

Ah, Carly Simon, I'm sure you recognise the voice on that one. It was called You Belong to Me, You Belong to Radio Mi Amigo, broadcasting to you 24/7, as you know. That incidentally was taken from an album called Boys in Trees, and whilst I was playing, I was thinking about that. I don't remember ever really climbing trees. Might have something to do with the fact that I can't stand heights, but that's how it goes. What's going right now is the Jaguar and the Thunderbird.

latest and greatest, Chuck Berry, 1963. We don't have to go that far back, but I thought we'd do it this time round. That, of course, was Jaguar, as he says, and the Thunderbird. Oh, there, it's finished, because it was going into noisy clapping, and I wanted to fade that bit out. Not very successfully, you might argue. Time to sit back for a couple of minutes, well, at least six. This is Quintessence.

Vishnu Narayan. I'm glad they sang that before I had to pronounce it, because I would have mispronounced it. I think that's Quintessence going back to 1972. All that sort of love and peace stuff. Now, we had one dance a bit earlier on. We're going to a land now where they have 1,000.

Well, from Radio Mi Amigo on the LV80, we're livening up the evening a bit. That was the Walker Brothers, taken from their album Take It Easy with the Walker Brothers. Sounds like a contradiction in terms, really. And one entitled Land of a Thousand Dances. And after a bit of a dance, especially with Maybach, I think it's time to, well, change the style slightly.

do you think? Definitely got a sort of mid-70s feel about that song, 1975 to be precise. It was Jesse Colin Young and the album track and the album itself, both called Songbirds. I hope you twitted your way through that one. I'll just go back to what my grandson was telling me about, emailing. Apparently, it's for us old fogies. So that's all right then.

Hollies on that one from Hollies Sing Dylan in 1969. That was my back pages younger than that now. I don't know, would I want to be younger again? I'd get a word of somebody old age back pain, but actually I quite enjoy being this age, you know. I feel sort of clever and knowledgeable and wise. Anyway, talking of wise things, don't forget you can now listen to Radio Mi Amigo via your Alexa doobry thing. All you need to do is check out the website at lv18.org and the instructions there on how to load it into your machine. And hey ho, away you go.

Yeah, it's an interesting one from the Edgar Broughton Band. That goes back 1971. Album, same name, of course. But track, Evening Over the Rooftops. Well, it's the evening service, the overnight service from Radio Mi Amigo. Grown up music all the way. We bring you album tracks, and during the daytime, we have more fun with the singles. Well, different sort of fun, depending on your point of view, really. Now, what's that smell?

Leonard Skinner from Street Survivors. That was that smell. We could sniff that one out. And I know somewhere on that album there is a scratch that makes it jam. And I heard that scratch come in towards the end. You may have noticed that. Oh, no, this is it. But we got away with that one, which was good. And we've got away with about 50 minutes of the programme. Not much longer to go. Just a question of how many more album tracks we can get in. And we're going back a long, long way. 1965. The Wailers, before Bob came out and put himself at the front, as it were. This is the Willing Wailers and Love and Affection.

Yes, I think we're going to come back to this album, that's for certain. The Willing Wailers, 1965, that was called Love and Affection. I hope you've enjoyed the records and listened to them with a bit of affection. I'm off now, I need to, I think. I'm going to leave you with Cream. And those were the days, taken from an album called Wheels on Fire.

I've got a couple of turntables, two CD decks, and all the gubbins in between brings music out to your ears. Open up with Pablo Cruz, What You Gonna Do, from A Place in the Sun from '77.

0: That's Stephen Stills and Loner from one of my favourite albums in more ways than one, Illegal Stills from 1976.
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0: And a welcome now to Eddie and the Hot Rods.

Radio Mi Amigo Nighttime with Robin D, playing Heart and Straight On from Dog and Butterfly from 1978. And before that, Eddie and the Hot Rods, Strangers on the Payphone, and that came from their 1977 album Thriller. And somebody else has copied the name of that album, methinks. Right, are you ready for 7 minutes 21 seconds of MC5? Fasten your seatbelts, this is Sister Anne.

Ah, yeah, love it, love it, love it. The album's High Time, and it comes from 1971, and that is MC5 and Sister Anne. I'm going to cool it a little bit right now with Bobby Gentry. This is Seasons Come and Seasons Go.

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3: And there we heard Van Halen and Running with the Devil from the self-titled album from 1978. And before that, Bobby Gentry, and that came from the 69 album, Touch Him with Love, taking us up to the official Robin D. refreshment break. And you can choose whatever floats your boat. Personally, I'm having ice cold milk tonight, along with, some bars of chocolate that have been left over here from the festive season. And I don't know whose they are, but they're mine now. And this is where you can win our electrical banana. Yeah, choose a banana from your fruit bowl, stick a 9-volt battery across it, and just stand back and watch the results. If you get the next three tracks right, going to play three in a row, give you the initials of the artists that we're going to play and see if you can guess who they are. And I'll give you a little clue because I'll put the name of the tracks on as well. First up, it's the DDs. They've brought their radio along with them. And next, it is GW. And he's keeping love alive. And finally, F. And just remember, I love you. Don't forget.
4: It's three in a row on Mi Amigo. Here we go.

Okay, there you go. Now, I hope you tested the battery across your tongue before you applied it to the banana for the full effect. That's what you call a banana split. Right, moving quickly on, let's recap on what we played. First up, it was the DDs. That was the Dolly Dots. And from the album Dolly Dots from 1979, Radio. Oh, don't you just love a song about radio? Next up, GW. That kind of threw you, didn't it? With the W there. Gary Wright and Love is Alive. And from the 75 album, The Dreamweaver. And finally, a live performance there by F. Firefall. And just remember, I Love You from Luna Sea. 1977. Radio Mi Amigo Nighttime, and up next, The Cars.

And that's Them with Van Morrison. And I can only give you everything from the 1966 album Them Again. And before that, The Cars from 79. And It's All I Can Do from the album Candy O. Right now, here's the Yardbirds. And this is Happenings 10 Years Time Ago.

I just love the title of that album. It's from 1966 and it's called Roger the Engineer, and that's the Yardbirds. Now, if you'd like to get in touch with us on our very fine vessel here, the LV18 anchored in Harwich Harbour, then the email address is studio@lv18radio.uk. We'd love to hear from you. Up next, The Shadows of Night doing Gloria.

0: That's called Gloria. The album's called Gloria, and it's The Shadows of Night from 1966. And that's it. It's time for me,
1: Robin D,
0: to head off home. So I'm going to leave you with a track from Red Octopus, the album from Jefferson Starship from 1975. And this is Fast Buck Freddy. And try saying that with a mouthful of chocolate. I just did. Catch you soon. Take care now. Bye-bye.

Radio Mi Amigo, album tracking through the evening and the night from our radio ship LV18, moored at Harwich Quay. I'm Rick Marks. If you'd like to get in touch with me, it's quite simple. It's studio at lv18radio.uk. We started there with Whitesnake from the Love Hunter LP, 1979, and Walking in the Shadow of the Blues. That tells the story of a man who doesn't fit in with his family, the black sheep of the family, who gets his guitar and just goes to live his dream. This is Queen, 1973, Keep Yourself Alive.

The sensational Alex Harvey band there, and it says on my playout system that's from The Impossible Dream, but I doubt it somehow. I think that might be from his live album. That is the Tomahawk Kid, which is loosely based on Treasure Island. Before that, you heard Queen from 1973 and their debut album, Queen and Keep Yourself Alive. This is a Jimi Hendrix experience. Axis Boulder's Love, 1967. She's

We started off with the Jimi Hendrix Experience from Axis Boulder's Love from 1967 and She's So Fine. That was one of the few Jimi Hendrix Experience songs written by bassist Noel Redding, who also took the lead vocals, which is also quite rare. That was followed by the James Gang there from their 1969 album Yeah, and a track called Fred, and that of course featured Joe Walsh. You might recognise this one, King Crimson, in the court of the Crimson King.

What a wonderful voice he had. Dave Cousins. He still has, by the way. Nothing's happened to him. He's just retired. Singing with the Straubs from A Grave New World, 1972. Is It Today, Lord? And before that, the fantastic King Crimson, just sounding as good as it did in 1969, In the Court of the Crimson King being the album, and that was the track, The Court of the Crimson King. Here's Lou Reed for you, and he's waiting for his drug dealer. Velvet Underground, I'm Waiting for the Man.

A Radio Mi Amigo triple play from the 1960s. We started with 1967 and the Velvet Underground, and Nico being the album that of course would be the Velvet Underground, and I'm Waiting for the Man. Then we had the Doors from one of their less known LPs, Strange Days from 1967 also, and Moonlight Drive. And then we had Giles and Fripp. Giles being so good they named him twice. No, they were two brothers, Michael and Peter, and Robert Flip making up the group. And that was a track from the album The Cheerful Insanity of Mr. Giles from 1968, and it was called Thursday Morning. Now, this is an artist from Birmingham who's very little known, but he's a great singer-songwriter. Harvey Andrews from his 1972 album Writer of Songs. This is a track called Anna.

yet another Radio Mi Amigo triple play. We finished there with Aphrodite's Child with Demis Roussos singing on vocals, The End of the World being their 1968 album, and that was a track called Rain and Tears. In the middle of the sandwich, we had Ace from their album Five Aside and a track called How Long, and we started with a Birmingham singer called Harvey Andrews from his 1972 album A Writer of Songs. And Anna, if you ever get to hear that album, it's absolutely brilliant, so I suggest you go and download it and listen to it all. It's time for me to go now. I hope you've enjoyed the music that I've been playing, and I hope you can join me again next time on Radio Mi Amigo. Until then, I'm going to leave you with one of my favourite laid-back artists of all time, John Martyn, from his 1973 album Solid Air, and this is the title track. For me, Rick Marks, ta-da. You look after yourselves, and you keep yourself safe. I'll see you around.

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sends his soldiers to save, puts jawbones on their tombstones and flatters their graves, puts the Pied Pipers in prison and fattens the slaves, then sends them out to the jungle. Gypsy Davy with a blowtorch, he burns out their camps. With his faithful slave Pedro behind him, he tramps with a fantastic collection of stamps to win friends and influence his uncle.

And Tombstone Blues, and that's from Highway 61 Revisited. Tie-dyed Paul Winter here, ready to lead you astray for the next hour or so. We won't be shouting for your attention, we simply open the gates and wait for you to step inside. Meanwhile, here's Fleetwood Mac.

That's a great track. Those were the Steve Miller Band from their 1969 album Brave New World, and that was Seasons. And also in there was Lightning Hopkins and Lightning Don't Feel Well. Yeah, we could tell. And that was a single out in Herald Records in the USA in 1958 from 10 years later, Fleetwood Mac and Rolling Man from their Mr. Wonderful album. This is the overnight service of Radio Mi Amigo, broadcasting from the floating palace of musical delights, light vessel LV18 moored here in Harwich Harbour, here in the UK. The garden of unearthly delights, a quiet rebellion against the ordinary. Right, next up, Blonde on Blonde, and their first release on Pi Records in late 1968. All day, all night, just like us.

Yeah, lovely. Some nice guitar in there. Apparently Donovan showed John Lennon the finger-picking style used to great effect on that track. Dear Prudence from the Beatles' White Album. And we started with Blonde on Blonde and their first single from late 1968, All Day, All Night. And sandwiched in between the Moody Blues, Watching and Waiting. And that's from their 1969 album To Our Children's Children's Children. Great stuff. Here's one from Bowie, from Hunky Dory, Oh You Pretty Things.

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Yeah, remember hearing that on John Peel's nighttime show, and I just had to rush out the next day and buy me a copy. From January 77, those were the Stranglers and London Lady with Get a Grip on Yourself on the other side. Two great tracks back to back. We kicked off with David Bowie from his 1971 album Hunky Dory and Oh You Pretty Thing. And also in there was Andrew Bowne, these days more well known as Status Quo's keyboard player Andy Bowne. But back in 1970, he released that single on Parlophone, Tarot, which was from the TV series Ace of Wands. The cats, I remember it, to be honest with you. And we're unlikely to see a rerun, as out of the three series made, Thames TV wiped the first two. So well done to them, or not, as the case may be. Right, now, this is the overnight service of Radio Mi Amigo. Paul Windsor at this end, guiding us around the garden of unearthly delights. And next up, these are Styx, S-T-Y-X. Not the power metal band from the 70s and 80s. These are a different Styx from San Francisco, previously known as Butch Engel and the Styx, but by late 67 they dropped the Butch Engel piece of their name, and they released this single on the Onyx label in December of that year and in the US, and it's called Hey, I'm Lost.

Oh, yes, we're suckers for a bit of echo effects here on the Garden of Unearthly Delights. Those were the Orient Express, formed in France, and they relocated to the USA, eventually settling in California, where their album, their only release, was recorded and released on Mainstream Records in 1969. And from it, that was For a Moment. And before that, it was them, a long ways away from their Van Morrison days, And You Got Me Good, and that's from their 1969 self-titled album on Happy Tiger Records. And actually, every album they released had the word them in there somewhere, and why not? If it's your name, so why not use it? And we started that set with Styx, and Hey, I'm Lost There, but that's not us, oh no, as we make our way back towards the gates, here in the garden, in the company of the Strawberry Alarm Clock.

0: Yeah, quite superb, I'd say, and I just did. Those were unmistakably The Doors from their 1967 album Strange Days and Your Lost Little Girl. Before The Doors, it was Stephen Hartley, yeah, and I can't tell you much about him. Well, he was from Baltimore in the USA, and that's about as much as I've got, really. He had a single out on MB Records in the US in July 67, and that's what we played. It's called The Other Side. Before that, the Strawberry Alarm Clock from their 1968 album Wake Up, It's Tomorrow, out on Uni Records, and that was rather wonderful, Sitting on a Star. Lovely stuff. And that's it for this trek around the Garden of Unearthly Delights. And if you want more of the same, but different, we can meet up at the gates at 12 midnight even, UK time, on Tuesdays, Wednesdays, Thursdays and Saturday nights, where we let the music drift out, lighting up the long dark hours, or so I'm told anyway. To finish, Ultimate Spinach, yes, every home should have some. Your head is reeling, yeah, indeed. Well, from me, Paul Windsor, see ya.
1: Collapsed laughter, running, falling, tripping across the minefield of your thoughts. Dissolved wondering, who am I? Why should I be alone, alone?

a rather different version to the one that opened Radio 1 in 1967. Who was it? Well, it was Nancy Sinatra covering Flowers in the Rain in 1971. Hello, welcome from Chris Cooper to another hour of 60s and 70s music here on Radio Mi Amigo. And from Nancy Sinatra to her longtime musical collaborator, Lee Hazlewood. From 1968, I am, you are.

quirky and philosophical track, recorded as a tribute to his daughter Debbie. Mi Amigo music from Lee Hazelwoods.

0: 1970, the year the Boeing 747 jumbo jet entered service, making long-haul travel slightly less of a survival challenge. And that was a pop single that became a bit of a cult favourite despite very modest chart action. It was Richard Barnes and Go North.
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0: Here's Dusty Springfield and a lesser-known track, as are a lot of them this hour, because producers Harvey and Nick, Harvey for the 60s music and Nick for the 70s music, do like to rummage around and come up with a few that we don't know or we've forgotten. This is the Corrupt Ones, whomever they may be.

Anne Murray's breakthrough hit in 1970 on Radio Mi Amigo, and that was the story of a snowbird, and it followed Dusty Springfield recording a dramatic scene for the Euro spy film The Corrupt Ones, and Dusty could make even a B-movie soundtrack like a Bond audition tape. It's music from the 60s and 70s. Of course it is. My thanks to Harvey and Nick for helping put the playlist together today as we move on to Vince Hill and the theme song for the BBC drama series Mickey Dunn, sung with Hill's trademark smoothness. The show vanished quickly, but his voice could have sold insurance to a cat.

0: week then, are you? Yeah, well, I'll see you then, won't I?
1: Oh dear, Vince Hill, and that was Mickey Dunn, and this is Mi Amigo, where you're certainly not lacking in musical variety. And where else can you find Vince Hill and Grand Funk Railroad, not only on the same station, but played back to back?

0: If the music surprises you here on Mi Amigo, well, it surprises me as well sometimes. Especially the choices that Nick Spencer comes up with. 1971 for Grand Funk Railroad. Inside Looking Out. And if you like your music a bit heavier, maybe a bit bluesy, a bit progressive, then the overnight service of Radio Mi Amigo is the place for you, where we do push the boat out in all sorts of musical directions. Daytimes, we're usually a little bit more commercial, but just to prove it's not always true, then we hear tracks like that. And after that, I think I need a break.
1: A double diamond works wonders, works wonders, works wonders. A double diamond works wonders, so drink one today.
0: Please take no action as a result of hearing that historic recording. Back to more typical Mi Amigo music now.

Jackie Lee with a sweet, whimsical single tied to the beloved British children's character, Rupert the Bear, from 1971, the year the UK switched to decimal currency, confusing everyone except young children.

Chris Cooper on Radio Mi Amigo from the big red light ship, the LV18 in Harwich. Do come down and see us one day. You can't miss us. We're at the quayside. And that was a lush orchestral pop ballad, later made an even bigger hit by the Congregation. But that was the 1967 version from David and Jonathan, softly whispering I love you. And now the story of a sunny honey girl.

Cliff Richard had so many hits, it's impossible to remember them all. And that's one that we managed to forget. 1971 for Cliff, and that was the story of a sunny, honey girl.

a swaggering pop tune celebrating the glitz of Las Vegas. I'm gonna burn you down. Before Amarillo overshadowed anything. Tony Christie there on Radio Mi Amigo. Hello, thanks for your company. Great that you've joined us today. Hope you're enjoying the music. If you've got any comments, yeah, you can always let us know. It's studio at lv18radio.uk. That's how to connect with Radio Mi Amigo. And before Tony Christie, it was Neil Diamond, Girl, You'll Be a Woman Soon, his eighth single from 1967, that one, and Neil delivering it with such seriousness, you almost forget the title is somewhat questionable. A US B-side that became a Northern Soul anthem in the UK clubs.

proof that Britain will find a dance floor gem anywhere, even in the bargain bin. US artist Judy Street from 1967, and the track was called What? And what happened in 1967? Well, it was the year when the first handheld calculator hit the market, ending the need for mental arithmetic for many. This is one of those tracks that's ideal for strutting down the street, pretending you're in a film that no one funded. CCS. From 1971, this is Walking.

I'm walking after you.

CCS and Walking, and we're riding the waves on a great tide of music here on Radio Mi Amigo from the LV18, good old watery wireless. And that was CCS, as I say, and we've got Cat Stevens coming up now, who was born to a Greek Cypriot father and a Swedish mother who ran a restaurant, the Moulin Rouge, slap bang in London's theatre land. And here he is with a early whimsical single, Lovely City. Lovely.

New World's version of the Lynn Anderson hit Rose Garden. And it's not a good idea to promise anyone a rose garden unless you're prepared to do the weeding. Well, 60 minutes have flown by as ever here on Radio Mi Amigo. Time for myself, Chris Cooper, to take my leave of you. And I'm going to play out this hour with 1966 music from David Bowie, The London Boys, a single about teenage nightlife and identity.

0: Hello, ladies and gentlemen, boys and girls. Hold on, I'm coming. Yes, I certainly am. I'm coming with the Beat Nightingale Pirate Radio Show, which is being broadcast from the light vessel, the LV-18, which is anchored at Harwich Harbour in Essex. Now, I can tell you, I'm going to play my favourite record from 1964 later in the show, not right now. And I can tell you that it's not often I do play my favourite records. Well, it wouldn't be fair, would it? Because you'd all have a fantastic time. Right, I tell you what, I better get on with the show because I want to listen to this favourite record. Now, my wife said I should learn to communicate better. So I text her from the next room.
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0: What we're gonna do right here is go back, way back, back into time.
1: Well, I did say I weren't gonna play it straight away, but I couldn't resist. This is the Swinging Blue Jeans.

0: I'll tell you what, I couldn't resist playing that one, the Swinging Blue Jeans, my favourite record from 1964, You're No Good, got to number 3 in the UK, and it also reached number 97 in the US on the Billboard Hot 100, number 26 in France. And I'll tell you what, it was on the HMV record label, I can even remember that.
1: It's now time to go deep into the archives of Pete Nightingale for another Revive 45.

0: Julie Driscoll, Brian Auger, and the Trinity back in 1968. This was on fire and it got to number 5 in the UK singles charts. And I can certainly tell you this program's on fire because you're listening to the grooviest program on the radio. 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

That's the unmistakable voice of Cilla Black in 1964, her first number one in the UK, and that was called Anyone Who Had a Heart. And I want to say hello to some listeners. I want to say hello to Drew Taylor, he's in Windermere. I got Tucci Kingsley in Latvia, and Roger, hello Roger, that's Roger Lovett in Southwest France. I hope you're enjoying the show.

was the Searchers in 1965. Moldy Oldie there, He's Got No Love, and he got to number 12 in the UK. Now, I've got to tell you, last week I went into the pet shop and I said to the assistant, I've got this burning sensation in my lower jaw and it's very hot to the touch. She says, with all due respect, sir, you should have gone to the doctor's. This is a pet shop, not a surgery. I said, I know that, miss, but my mate told me that you sold chinchillas.

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3: Go, go!
0: And I can tell you, I've been slaving over these turntables for at least almost 20 minutes. I'm dying for a cup of tea.
4: What I always say is, slaving over a hot turntable, there's just nothing so as a nice cup of tea.
0: Well, I don't know what you've been slaving over today, but whatever you've been doing, whether you're at work or doing the housework or whatever, you've got to stop, you've got to put the kettle on, because I got our double play coming up, the Beatles and the Drifters. So let's get on with the Beatles.

0: And I can tell you now, I feel a lot better after having a cup of tea. That was The Drifters. That was called Dance With Me. Came out in 1960. And it got to number 17 in the UK. Before that, being our double play, I played The Beatles, as I always do. It was from the album Please Please Me in 1963. And it was called Anna Go To Him. This is Radio Mi Amigo.
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0: 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All you gotta do is let me know who you are, where you're from, and I will certainly say hello to you in a future program.
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0: That record was released in the April of 1972 on the Penny Farthing record label. This week peaked at number 21 in the top 30 of the UK singles charts. It also peaked at number 15 in the US on the Billboard Hot 100. And also number 14 in the Netherlands, number 6 in Australia, number 4 in Belgium and Canada, number 2 in Switzerland, and it hit that number 1 spot in Germany as well as New Zealand. Now I gotta tell you, I like eating in restaurants. One of the things I do like is they have a second smaller set of cutlery, and that's just for starters.
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4: 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A spokesperson for Michelin Tyres has confirmed to our reporters that the company is implementing staff reductions across the UK. The move comes following an internal study that revealed an excess of employees at tyre outlets nationwide. In a statement, the spokesperson explained that redundancies and layoffs are necessary to streamline operations. However, they also added that the total number of Michelin men in the workforce had simply become too inflated.
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0: Hello, caller. Welcome to the show. I hope you're feeling okay today.
1: Yes, good, thanks. Except I am just a bit confused. Let me explain. Yesterday I went to my local market and the only things on sale were jelly, custard, fruit and sponge fingers.
0: That's unusual. I would have thought that a bit strange.
1: Yes, that's what I thought. And I also thought it was a trifle bizarre.
2: And the beat goes on.
0: Now, I'll tell you what I'm going to do now. I'm going to play our virtual jukebox. Oh, yes, because I fancy listening to an early 60s record. I hope you do too. So I'm going to push our virtual buttons and play a record that's on the jukebox.

0: And on our virtual jukebox came Elvis Presley, and I hope you enjoyed it. It was called One Night, and it was an international hit in two countries. Now, I want to say hello to some more listeners. I want to say hello to Dick Offinger in the Netherlands, Clive Holder. Hello, Clive. You're in Wolverhampton. I've got Savio Massetti in Italy, and I've got Les and Chris Mangalo in Nottingham. And if you've joined the program quite recently, hello to you as well.
1: Where you are hearing things, where you're
0: and right now, I fancy having a sing song. I hope you do too. So, how about we sing along to the next record?
2: Do you want to sing?
3: Yeah, I do. Then, why don't we sing along to this one?

Well, that really was a good one to sing along to, wasn't it? Leslie Gore, It's My Party, 1963, if you want to know the year. Got to number 9 in the UK, it was an international hit in 3 other countries. Now, this is the Pete Nightingale Pirate Radio Show, where I play the greatest oldies of all time. I've got a great oldies coming up, and I want to see if you...

I played that record because I didn't think you'd really know it, because it only got to number 32 in the UK singles charts. It came out in 1966. It was called Trouble Is My Middle Name, and it came from the Four Pennies. Now, I was sitting on the bench the other day, and this guy told me he was undercover police. But it turned out he did a very impressive version of Roxanne and Walking on the Moon. I've got a few more listeners to say hello to. I've got Stuart Ross in London. So hello, Stuart. I've got Rick Wrigley in Columbia, South Carolina. And also I got Vanessa Witten. So hello, Vanessa. You're in Cannock. Don't forget, you can write into me on the homepage of Radio Mi Amigo website. And let me know that you're listening and also where you're from. And I will give you a mention in a future programme. Mi Amigo, good vibrations. Right, the action is now, because when I'm always on the radio, there's love in the air. And it's now time for romance, yes. Well, I've got a nice romantic record coming up, so if you've got your partner with you, go and grab your partner. If not, don't forget your pet dog, your pet cat, your pet budgie. But this is the time for romance, and I hope you like the record I've chosen.

It's now time to get your partner. Sit yourselves down and immerse in that language of love by looking in each other's eyes and saying, I love you, and I will love you forevermore. Then kiss and hold each other and continue to do so during this next record.

0: Freddie and the Dreamers in 1964, I understand, and it got to number 5 in the UK. Well, it's that time in the programme for me to say something amazing to you. Now listen, there are more trees on Earth than stars in the Milky Way. I bet you didn't know that. Yeah, apparently Earth has around 3 trillion trees, while the Milky Way galaxy has about 100 to 400 billion stars. Meaning our planet is surprisingly leafy. Now, I was trying to work out why they don't give you exact number of trees on Earth. Well, I think it's because my next door neighbour, he decided to cut his down.
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0: That's Hot Chocolate back in 1974. That was called Emma. Got to number 3 in the UK, number 8 in the US on the Billboard Hot 100. Welcome to the Pete Nightingale Pirate Radio Show. It is coming to an end very shortly, though. Mi
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0: I think that's a really lovely record from 1965. Billy J. Kramer and the Dakotas got to number 12 in the UK. It was called Trains and Boats and Planes, and I can tell you it's also got to number 47 in the US on the Billboard Hot 100. I did tell you we're coming up to the end of the program, and we certainly are, unfortunately. And I'm going to play the last two records that I have for you. Now, it's going to be my twin spin. That's why I play two records back to back from the same year. So the year is 1967. Next week, I hope you're going to join me here on Radio Mi Amigo. Same time, same place, same time. So make sure you listen to the Beat Nightingale Pirate Radio Show and all the other great shows on your mobile device. And always make sure you got it tuned in to Radio Mi Amigo. So until next week, I'm going to say goodbye and leave you with the Box Tops and Procol Harum. Bye.
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0: How do you spell it? How do you suppose? How do you suppose they got all that sound in that little teeny box?
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Greetings all, welcome along to another hour of singles music right here on Radio Mi Amigo. My name's Chris Morgan, with you for the next 60 minutes, a selection of tunes starting 1960, running through to 79. It's just a question of can we fit them all in the time. We started with a suite, and funnily enough, it was called Funny Funny back in 1971. Still sounds funny to me today.

Me and my little girl is smiling. Well, my granddaughter's all smiling at me, that's for certain. But the Drifters were talking about it 1962, first time round, and I'm sure since then it's been out and around again. Now, if by any chance Charlie happens to be listening this morning, here's a record just for him.

3 degrees on that one. Was that the first one? No, it's When I See You Again, wasn't it? But it was a pretty good follow-up. A year of decision. I think every year you have to make some pretty important decisions. My decision right now is, do I play this next record or not?

What a sensational record that was, 1965. It was Toad, of course, and Don't Get Off the Train. We won't, we'll stay, not on the train, but on the ship, bringing you lots of great music.

How much love? That was the question asked by Leo Sayer, 1977. I'm doing very well in the charts. Okay, we're going to go back in the 60s. I mentioned old Tone. It's well known fact that he liked his soul and Motown. So let's just prove how good Motown is, shall we?

Right around in 1968, Smokey Robinson and the Miracles. Pretty Motown was no thing to be messed with. If you can want, well, if you want more music, stick around. It's 24/7 here on Radio Mi Amigo. Singles during the day and lots of album tracks at night. And right now, something pretty freaky from 1970.

Always forget that it's got that fade. Suddenly comes in at the end, and I'm sitting back, just checking other things out of it. Oops, that's scary. Now, before we move away from that record, Frigid Pink, actually, The House of the Rising Sun, their heavy rework in that one. I have to say, whenever I play the beginning of it, I always glance at everything. Have I got the right record on? Because it reminds me so much of this one.

0: give me 10 years of your life, and I'll trade in that puny flab for living muscle, the physique you deserve. 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
0: 5 years ago, I was a 4-stone apology. Today, I am 2 separate gorillas. 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Play beach ball. 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
2: There's the Bonzo Dog Doodah Band. That is fabulous. 1968, I do believe, and one entitled Mr. Apollo. My favorite, one of my favorite lines, and I quote it very often when I'm doing something heavy. I often say, no unpleasant bending. Let's go for something, well, slightly more sensible. Bobby Rydell, Good Time, baby.

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I'm sure they were having a good time back in 1961. Hopefully you're having a good time listening to the music. Now, if you think of the 70s, it comes to mind. I'm sure this is true of every decade. There suddenly seem to be lots of little cutie family groups getting on disc and singing us songs. I'd only mention that because I've got one now. This was the Hadley family. Remember them? They went wham, bam.

I couldn't remember whether it had that end on it, and I was thinking, if they don't, I'm going to be so disappointed. I got a bit at you were singing along there. I know I was having a quiet whistle to myself. The Hadley Family, that was the one and only hit in the UK. 1973, as I said, it was called Wham Bam. And once again after that, we'll go back to something slightly more serious, shall we?

Now, if you think to yourself, I don't remember that one at all, I'm not surprised, because I played the wrong side of the record, except I didn't. I know that sounds like a contradiction. You see, it was the Four Pennies from 1964, and I was going to play Juliet, and I put the disc on without really looking at it, and I saw the big one, meaning side one. I thought, oh, well, that's that. And then when it started, I thought, Juliet doesn't start like this. And I realised that the Juliet is the, in effect, B-side. And they flipped it over for whatever reason, but I thought, oh, we'll let it go, see what it sounds like. It was called Tell Me Girl, just to prove you that I'm really sitting here making this up as I go along. No problem. So the next one, it's got a big A on the A side, and I've double-checked the title, obviously. Eric Carmen, All By Myself. Yes, maybe I would have made that mistake if there'd been somebody else here with me.

Well, if we only remember Eric Carmen for one record, that was it. All by myself, around in 1976. I've just been trying to remember what the classical piece is in it. It's failed me miserably. Not really overly classically familiar. I know the tunes just can't put the words to it. I'm sure you're the same. Anyway, we'll move on from that back into the 60s. 67, in fact, one of those records that was pushed by the pirates but didn't really do the business in the UK charts.

Jay and the Americans on that one, 1967. You ain't as hip as all that, baby. I think you should have changed it to You Should Have Look at Yourself or something. I think the title sounds better. But sadly, not making any impression on the UK charts, even though it was pushed out on the boats and the forts in the North Sea and all the rest of it. What's the other sea? The Irish Sea. That's it. Where Caroline North was. Right. We'll roll on with a bit more pop music.

So, two records there, split by Our Playlist Ends, if you will. That was the Everlys going back to 1960. Excuse me, Kathy's clown, the throat is going here. Before that, it was the Fabulous Pop Music, 1979. I tell you what, the time is rushing on. We've only got about 12 minutes to go. I can't believe where this hour has gone to. We have to play more boring records, slow time down, you know. Anyway, have that in mind. 1972, here's Johnny Nash.

Johnny Nash, 1972, his cover of The Fabulous Steer It Up. That made it definitely into the charts. And we'll move on. I'm pleased to say I managed to clear my throat, so I'm fine now, you know. As proved by the chiffons.

0: Sings He's So Fine, and we all know the story behind that one, so we won't go there. In fact, I'll just remind you, you've got about 7 minutes to the top of the hour, and now it'll be all for somebody else to take over. If you want to know more, check out the website, etc., etc.
1: What's it all about?
0: Play music, dear.

has to be the definitive version, doesn't it? Cilla Black, 1966, and Alfie. Well, I've reached that dilemma point in the programme. I've got more records than times. It's which one do I play, which one do I leave out? And I won't tell you which one I've left out. You might get disappointed. Instead, I'll play the one that I've left in. Makes sense, I suppose. Maggie Bell, 1978. She's singing about Hazel.

Right, here we are, kicking things off with Georgie Fame and Alan Price. Fame and Price together. Now there's a thought. Simon Smith and the Amazing Dancing Bear by the Alan Price set, followed by Georgie Fame and Yeah Yeah. Yes, indeed. And welcome into an hour of stuff and nonsense with Vertically Challenged Paul Windsor here on the Floating Palace of Musical Delights, Radio Mi Amigo, broadcasting from the LV18 here in Harwich Harbour in the UK. And very welcome you are too. Okay, let's get to it. From January 1969, these are Sly and the Family Stone and Everyday People.

Yeah, great song. Summer in the City from the Loving Spoonful, written by John Sebastian and Steve Boone from the Spoonful, plus John's brother Mark Sebastian. And I don't think Mark wrote any more songs or contributed to any, but I would imagine that's proved to be a nice little earner for Mark these last 60 years. Not bad for a day's work. Also in there were Sly and the Family Stone and Everyday People. Great stuff. Right, next up, The Tokens from 1970 with a great Jerry Goffin, Carole King song hidden away on their album The Greatest Moments with The Tokens. This is the rather wonderful Snow Queen.

0: And there you have it. Those were The Flying Machine from 1969 and Smile a Little Smile for Me. And it was only recently I discovered that The Flying Machine were previously Pinkerton's Assorted Colours. Yeah. Did you know? Well, you do now. Also in there was Francois Hardy in My Best Northern English French with Tim Harding's Hang On to a Dream from her 1968 album On United Artists in English, or En Anglais, if you must. Back at the beginning, it was The Tokens with a great song, Snow Queen. Lovely stuff. And on we go. This is Sir Cliff, On My Word.
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0: 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May it serve you well.
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11: You know, we never expected anything like this.

Yes, indeed. Two lesser played Beatle tracks there, both with lead vocals by John Lennon. From With the Beatles, from late 1963, It Was All I've Got to Do, and from Hard Day's Night. From the summer of 1964, I'll Be Back, and from 1965, Cliff Richard, and On My Word, great track. You're listening to Radio Mi Amigo, broadcasting from the light vessel LV18 mod here in Harwich Harbour. Paul Windsor at this end, with the only show with subtitles. Right, now, here's someone you likely never heard of before, but after hearing him, you'd be right in thinking, well, why haven't I? This is Philadelphia soul singer and songwriter Tony Drake, with a 1970 single issued in the USA on Brunswick Records called

That's a great version of Bob Marley's Kaya, sung there by Ronnie Davis. That's from 1978. We kicked off with US soul singer Tony Drake from 1970. And Suddenly, yeah, I told you it was a good record. In between was a rather battered and bruised copy of La La La La La by the Afro Blues Quintet Plus One. Well, what else are you supposed to do if you get an extra member joining and you don't want to change your name? Can't tell you much about these guys apart from it being a pretty top-notch record, but it was on Los Angeles label Mira from 1967. So anything else, and I'd only be making it up. And the first one to say no change there then can leave the room. Yes. From 1968, this is Marvin Gaye and Tammy Terrell. And the B-side of You're All I Need to Get By, this is Two Can Have a Party.

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1: 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Do it now.

Yes, indeed. Cooking with Gas there. Those were the Staple Singers from 1971 on Stax Records and Respect Yourself. And also in there were the Young Holt Trio and their follow-up to their US hit single Whack Whack. And that was Ain't There Something That Money Can't Buy. Great stuff. Way back at the beginning, it was Marvin Gaye and Tammy Terrell and Two Can Have a Party. And I suppose this next one could follow on from that. Let's Work Together. These are Canned Heat.

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Listen, everybody's got somebody they love to talk about, and I've got somebody. Everybody got their own way of unwinding when they feel down and out. Oh yes, they have. The sooner you unwind, the better it is. The easiest way you do it

0: Oh yes, Atlantic Soul at its finest. 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We also heard Steppenwolf and Magic Carpet Ride, and the old Wilbert Harrison song Let's Work Together by Canned Heat. And that's it for this ring around the helideck here on the LV18. 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Twice as nice at half the price. And all you need to do is turn up with a pair of open ears. We'll do the rest. To finish, how about something you might know? Well, it makes a change. The Shangri-Las and the classic leader of the pack. But from me, Paul Windsor, see ya.
1: Is she really going out with him?
2: Well, there she is. Let's ask her.
1: Betty, is that Jimmy's ring you're wearing?
2: Mm-hmm.
1: Gee, it must be great riding with him. Is he picking you up after school today?
2: Mm-mm.
1: By the way, where'd you meet him?

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The tears were beginning to show. As he drove away on that rainy night, I begged him to go slow. Whether he heard, I'll never know.

Hello and welcome to Radio Mi Amigo, where we're playing the best of popular music from the 60s and the 70s with the odd dalliance to the 1950s. That was Four Black Country Boys Like Me, Slade from 1974, and Look What You Done, and it's spelt right as well. It's spelt right for me anyway. John Congers taking us on, 1971, this is

Radio Mi Amigo from the LV18 Maud at High Key. That was John Congas from 1971 and the Tolosky Man. Do you know what a Tolosky is? Well, the Tolosky is a creature from Southern American mythology described as a malevolent night visiting spirit that terrorizes people and sometimes even eats them, according to some traditions. It is often imagined as a small dangerous being that hides under the bed or in dark corners, attacking when somebody is vulnerable. So if you've got your kids or your grandkids with you, don't forget to tell them about that before they go to bed tonight, okay? This is ABBA and a song that was originally called Gimme Gimme Gimme a Tolosky After Midnight, but they changed it to Man for some reason. 1979, as far as we go on Mi Amigo. Gimme Gimme Gimme.

Well, we started out the programme today with Slade from Wolverhampton, which is the nearest city to the place of my birth, but that was Wizard. And Roy Wood, the lead singer of Wizard, if you didn't know, lived in the same town as me during my youth Stourbridge, and he was often seen walking along the town centre on a Saturday. People kept their distance from him for some reason, probably something to do with the hair. Before that, you heard ABBA, Gimme Gimme Gimme. We're now going to go back to the 1960s, and we're going to start in 1963 with the Foremosts. Hello, little girl.

0: two from the 1960s. We started off with the Foremost from 1963 and Hello Little Girl, and then that was the Beach Boys 4 years later, and then I Kissed Her. It's time for a dance now, so give yourself a bit of room. Are you going there? Go on in. Are you ready? We're going to do the Time Warp. This is the Rocky Horror Show.
1: It's astounding. Time is fleeting. Madness takes its toll. But listen closely.
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0: It's very difficult to do that while you're sitting in the studio chair, but I had a go and I was a bit put off by the fact that I obviously don't know my left from my right. Let's go now with a dalliance to the 1950s. This is the Mudlarks and Lollipop.
1: Lollipop.

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And as far as I'm concerned, I think we are. So I might give that a spin in a couple of weeks' time. Before the break, you heard Bob Dylan and Don't Think Twice, It's All Right from 1973. This one's from 5 years later, The Band and The Wait.

Sound of Orbison there from 1961 on Radio Mi Amigo and Running Scared. And before that, you heard The Band and The Wait from 1968. This is Jethro Tull and 1969 music, Life's a Long Song.

The Sound of the Corgis on Radio Mi Amigo. 1979 music, which is as far as we go on Mi Amigo, If I Had You. And before that, 10 years earlier, Jethro Tull, Life's a Long Song. This was a one-hit wonder from Marshall Hayne, Dancing in the City.

Marshall Hayne. Dancing in the City just about brings you to the end of the Rick Marks Little Bit on Radio Mi Amigo. I hope you've enjoyed the music that I played. I'm going to play you one more, and it's come as a surprise to me. I looked up what it was about, and it is about two women in Lionel Richie's life, his wife and his mother, and it was inspired by his father's anniversary speech. It's a song about gratitude, devotion, recognition, and someone's quiet, steadfast look. This is the Commodores and Three Times a Lady. For me, Rick, ta-na, you look after yourselves and keep yourselves safe.

0: 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Hello there, this is Radio Mi Amigo, where the groovy people hang about. Hello there, I'm Gordon Bathgate.
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A little rain medley for you here on Radio Mi Amigo. We had Creedence Clearwater Revival, Have You Ever Seen the Rain? And Four Seasons, Tell It to the Rain. And sandwiched in between, I'm terribly sorry about that, but we had Mr. Murray and Down Came the Rain. Yeah!

Three absolute smash hits in a row. We started off with A Sweet and Hellraiser, followed up by Frankie Miller and Be Good to Yourself, and we finished off with Johnny Kidd and the Pirates, Hungry for Love. My name is Gordon Bathgate. Stick around, we got more fabulous music coming up for you here on Radio Mi Amigo.

a rather different version to the one that opened Radio 1 in 1967. Who was it? Well, it was Nancy Sinatra covering Flowers in the Rain in 1971. Hello, welcome from Chris Cooper to another hour of 60s and 70s music here on Radio Mi Amigo. And from Nancy Sinatra to her longtime musical collaborator, Lee Hazlewood. From 1968, I am, you are.

0: 1970, the year the Boeing 747 jumbo jet entered service, making long-haul travel slightly less of a survival challenge. And that was a pop single that became a bit of a cult favourite despite very modest chart action. It was Richard Barnes and Go North.
1: Hello, here is mi amigo.
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0: Here's Dusty Springfield and a lesser-known track, as are a lot of them this hour, because producers Harvey and Nick, Harvey for the 60s music and Nick for the 70s music, do like to rummage around and come up with a few that we don't know or we've forgotten. This is the Corrupt Ones, whomever they may be.

Anne Murray's breakthrough hit in 1970 on Radio Mi Amigo, and that was the story of a snowbird, and it followed Dusty Springfield recording a dramatic scene for the Euro spy film The Corrupt Ones, and Dusty could make even a B-movie soundtrack like a Bond audition tape. It's music from the 60s and the 70s. Of course it is. And my thanks to Harvey and Nick for helping put the playlist together today. As we move on to Vince Hill and the theme song for the BBC drama series Mickey Dunn, sung with Hill's trademark smoothness. The show vanished quickly, but his voice could have sold insurance to a cat.

0: week then, are you? Yeah, well, I'll see you then, won't I?
1: Oh dear, Vince Hill, and that was Mickey Dunn, and this is Mi Amigo, where you're certainly not lacking in musical variety. And where else can you find Vince Hill and Grand Funk Railroad, not only on the same station, but played back to back?

0: If the music surprises you here on Mi Amigo, well, it surprises me as well sometimes, especially the choices that Nick Spencer comes up with. 1971 for Grand Funk Railroad. Inside Looking Out. And if you like your music a bit heavier, maybe a bit bluesy, a bit progressive, then the overnight service of Radio Mi Amigo is the place for you, where we do push the boat out in all sorts of musical directions. Daytimes we're usually a little bit more commercial, but just to prove it's not always true, then we hear tracks like that. And after that, I think I need a break.
1: A double diamond works wonders, works wonders, works wonders. A double diamond works wonders, so drink one today.
0: 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Back to more typical Mi Amigo music now. The

0: Jackie Lee with a sweet, whimsical single tied to the beloved British children's character, Rupert the Bear, from 1971, the year the UK switched to decimal currency, confusing everyone except young children.
1: Me and the girl.
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Chris Cooper on Radio Mi Amigo from the big red light ship, the LV18 in Harwich. Do come down and see us one day. You can't miss us. We're at the quayside. And that was a lush orchestral pop ballad, later made an even bigger hit by the Congregation. But that was the 1967 version from David and Jonathan, softly whispering I love you. And now the story of a sunny honey girl.

Cliff Richard had so many hits, it's impossible to remember them all. And that's one that we managed to forget. 1971 for Cliff, and that was the story of a sunny, honey girl.

a swaggering pop tune celebrating the glitz of Las Vegas. I'm gonna burn you down. Before Amarillo overshadowed anything. Tony Christie there on Radio Mi Amigo. Hello, thanks for your company. Great that you've joined us today. Hope you're enjoying the music. If you've got any comments, yeah, you can always let us know. It's studio at lv18radio.uk. That's how to connect with Radio Mi Amigo. And before Tony Christie, it was Neil Diamond, Girl, You'll Be a Woman Soon, his eighth single from 1967, that one, and Neil delivering it with such seriousness, you almost forget the title is somewhat questionable. A US B-side that became a Northern Soul anthem in the UK clubs.

proof that Britain will find a dance floor gem anywhere, even in the bargain bin. US artist Judy Street from 1967, and the track was called What? And what happened in 1967? Well, it was the year when the first handheld calculator hit the market, ending the need for mental arithmetic for many. This is one of those tracks that's ideal for strutting down the street, pretending you're in a film that no one funded. CCS. From 1971, this is Walking.

I'm walking after you. Walking after you.

CCS and Walking, and we're riding the waves on a great tide of music here on Radio Mi Amigo from the LV18, good old watery wireless. And that was CCS, as I say, and we've got Cat Stevens coming up now, who was born to a Greek Cypriot father and a Swedish mother who ran a restaurant, the Moulin Rouge, slap bang in London's theatre land. And here he is with an early whimsical single, Lovely City. Lovely.

New World's version of the Lynn Anderson hit Rose Garden. And it's not a good idea to promise anyone a rose garden unless you're prepared to do the weeding. Well, 60 minutes have flown by as ever here on Radio Mi Amigo. Time for myself, Chris Cooper, to take my leave of you. And I'm going to play out this hour with 1966 music from David Bowie, The London Boys, a single about teenage nightlife and identity.

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1: Hello, ladies and gentlemen, boys and girls. Hold on, I'm coming. Yes, I certainly am. I'm coming with the Beat Nightingale Pirate Radio Show, which is being broadcast from the light vessel, the LV18, which is anchored at Harwich Harbour in Essex. Now, I can tell you, I'm going to play my favourite record from 1964 later in the show, not right now. And I can tell you that it's not often I do play my favourite records. Well, it wouldn't be fair, would it? Because you'd all have a fantastic time. Right, I tell you what, I better get on with the show because I want to listen to this favourite record. Now, my wife said I should learn to communicate better. So I text her from the next room.
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0: What we're gonna do right here is go back, way back, back into time.
1: Well, I did say I weren't gonna play it straight away, but I couldn't resist. This is the Swinging Blue Jeans.

0: I'll tell you what, I couldn't resist playing that one, The Swinging Blue Jeans, my favourite record from 1964, You're No Good, got to number 3 in the UK, and it also reached number 97 in the US on the Billboard Hot 100, number 26 in France. And I'll tell you what, it was on the HMV record label, I can even remember that.
1: It's now time to go deep into the archives of Pete Nightingale for another revived 45.

0: Julie Driscoll, Brian Auger, and the Trinity back in 1968. This was on fire and it got to number 5 in the UK singles charts. And I can certainly tell you this program's on fire because you're listening to the grooviest program on the radio. It's the Pete Nightingale Pirate Radio Show.
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That's the unmistakable voice of Cilla Black in 1964, her first number one in the UK, and that was called Anyone Who Had a Heart. And I want to say hello to some listeners. I want to say hello to Drew Taylor, he's in Windermere. I got Tucci Kingsley in Latvia, and Roger, hello Roger, that's Roger Lovett in Southwest France. I hope you're enjoying the show.

was the Searchers in 1965. Moldy Oldie there, He's Got No Love, and he got to number 12 in the UK. Now, I've got to tell you, last week I went into the pet shop and I said to the assistant, I've got this burning sensation in my lower jaw and it's very hot to the touch. She says, with all due respect, sir, you should have gone to the doctor's. This is a pet shop, not a surgery. I said, I know that, miss, but my mate told me that you sold chinchillas.

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3: Go, go.
0: And I can tell you, I've been slaving over these turntables for at least almost 20 minutes. I'm dying for a cup of tea.
4: What I always say is,
5: I like a nice cup of tea in the morning.
4: Because I know that after a day's slaving over a hot turntable, there's just nothing so
5: as a night.
0: Well, I don't know what you've been slaving over today, but whatever you've been doing, whether you're at work or doing the housework or whatever, you've got to stop, you've got to put the kettle on, because I got a double play coming up, the Beatles and the Drifters. So let's get on with the Beatles.

0: And I can tell you now, I feel a lot better after having a cup of tea. That was The Drifters. That was called Dance With Me. Came out in 1960. And it got to number 17 in the UK. Before that, being a double play, I played The Beatles, as I always do. It was from the album Please Please Me in 1963. And it was called Anna Go To Him. This is Radio Mi Amigo.
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0: 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That's where you'll find out all about me and how you can leave me a message. All you gotta do is let me know who you are, where you're from, and I will certainly say hello to you in a future program.
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0: And that record was released in the April of 1972 on the Penny Farthing record label. This week peaked at number 21 in the top 30 of the UK singles charts. It also peaked at number 15 in the US on the Billboard Hot 100. And also number 14 in the Netherlands, number 6 in Australia, number 4 in Belgium and Canada, number 2 in Switzerland, and it hit that number 1 spot in Germany as well as New Zealand. Now I gotta tell you, I like eating in restaurants. One of the things I do like is they have a second smaller set of cutlery, and that's just for starters.
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4: Breaking news from Stoke-on-Trent. A spokesperson for Michelin Tyres has confirmed to our reporters that the company is implementing staff reductions across the UK. The move comes following an internal study that revealed an excess of employees at tyre outlets nationwide. In a statement, the spokesperson explained that redundancies and layoffs are necessary to streamline operations. However, they also added that the total number of Michelin men in the workforce had simply become too inflated.
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0: Hello, caller. Welcome to the show. I hope you're feeling okay today.
1: Yes, good, thanks. Except I am just a bit confused. Let me explain. Yesterday I went to my local market and the only things on sale were jelly, custard, fruit and sponge fingers.
0: That's unusual. I would have thought that a bit strange.
1: Yes, that's what I thought. And I also thought it was a trifle bizarre.
2: And the beat goes on.
0: Now, I'll tell you what I'm going to do now. I'm going to play our virtual jukebox. Oh, yes, because I fancy listening to an early 60s record. I hope you do too. So I'm going to push our virtual buttons and play a record that's on the jukebox.

0: And on our virtual jukebox came Elvis Presley, and I hope you enjoyed it. It was called One Night, and it was an international hit in two countries. Now, I want to say hello to some more listeners. I want to say hello to Dick Offinger in the Netherlands, Clive Holder. Hello, Clive. You're in Wolverhampton. I've got Savio Massetti in Italy, and I've got Les and Chris Mangalo in Nottingham. And if you've joined the programme quite recently, hello to you as well.
1: Where you are hearing things, where you're hearing things.
0: And right now, I fancy having a sing-song. I hope you do too, so how about we sing along to the next record?
2: Do you want to sing?
3: Yeah, I do. Then why don't we sing along to this one?

Well, that really was a good one to sing along to, wasn't it? Leslie Gore, It's My Party, 1963, if you want to know the year. Got to number 9 in the UK, it was an international hit in 3 other countries. Now, this is the Pete Nightingale Pirate Radio Show, where I play the greatest oldies of all time. I've got a great oldies coming up, and I want to see if you can remember it.

played that record because I didn't think you'd really know it, because it only got to number 32 in the UK single charts. It came out in 1966. It was called Trouble Is My Middle Name, and it came from the Four Pennies. Now, I was sitting on the bench the other day, and this guy told me he was undercover police. But it turned out he did a very impressive version of Roxanne and Walking on the Moon. I've got a few more listeners to say hello to. I've got Stuart Ross in London. So hello, Stuart. I've got Rick Wrigley in Columbia, South Carolina. And also I got Vanessa Witten. So hello, Vanessa. You're in Cannock. Don't forget, you can write in to me on the homepage of Radio Mi Amigo website. And let me know that you're listening and also where you're from. And I will give you a mention in a future programme. Mi Amigo, good vibrations. Right, the action is now, because when I'm always on the radio, there's love in the air. And it's now time for romance, yes. Well, I've got a nice romantic record coming up, so if you've got your partner with you, go and grab your partner. If not, don't forget your pet dog, your pet cat, your pet budgie. But this is the time for romance, and I hope you like the record I've chosen.

It's now time to get your partner. Sit yourselves down and immerse in that language of love by looking in each other's eyes and saying, I love you, and I will love you forevermore. Then kiss and hold each other and continue to do so during this next record.

0: Freddie and the Dreamers in 1964, I understand, and it got to number 5 in the UK. Well, it's that time in the programme for me to say something amazing to you. Now listen, there are more trees on Earth than stars in the Milky Way. I bet you didn't know that. Yeah, apparently Earth has around 3 trillion trees, while the Milky Way galaxy has about 100 to 400 billion stars, meaning our planet is surprisingly leafy. Now, I was trying to work out why they don't give you exact number of trees on Earth. Well, I think it's because my next door neighbour, he decided to cut his down.
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0: Now, I can tell you, the vet gave me a 50% discount for treating my sheep's laryngitis. I tell you, that was a bargain.
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0: That's Hot Chocolate back in 1974. That was called Emma. Got to number 3 in the UK, number 8 in the US on the Billboard Hot 100. Welcome to the Pete Nightingale Pirate Radio Show. It is coming to an end very shortly, though. Mi
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0: I think that's a really lovely record from 1965. Billy J. Kramer and the Dakotas got to number 12 in the UK. It was called Trains and Boats and Planes, and I can tell you it also got to number 47 in the US on the Billboard Hot 100. I did tell you we're coming up to the end of the program, and we certainly are, unfortunately. And I'm going to play the last two records that I have for you. Now, it's going to be my twin spin. That's why I played two records back to back from the same year. So the year is 1967. Next week, I hope you're going to join me here on Radio Mi Amigo. Same time, same place, same time. So make sure you listen to the Beat Nightingale Pirate Radio Show and all the other great shows on your mobile device. And always make sure you got it tuned in to Radio Mi Amigo. So until next week, I'm going to say goodbye and leave you with the Box Tops and Procol Harum. Bye.
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0: How do you suppose they got all that sound in that little teeny box?
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Greetings all, welcome along to another hour of singles music right here on Radio Mi Amigo. My name's Chris Morgan with you for the next 60 minutes. A selection of tunes starting 1960, running through to 79. It's just a question of can we fit them all in the time. We started with a suite, and funnily enough, it was called Funny Funny back in 1971. Still sounds funny to me today.

Me and my little girl is smiling. Well, my granddaughter's all smiling at me, that's for certain. But the Drifters were talking about it 1962, first time round, and I'm sure since then it's been out and around again. Now, if by any chance Charlie happens to be listening this morning, here's a record just for him.

3 degrees on that one. Was that the first one? No, it's when I See You Again, wasn't it? But it was a pretty good follow-up. A year of decision. I think every year you have to make some pretty important decisions. My decision right now is, do I play this next record or not?

Oh, what a sensational record that was, 1965. It was Toad, of course, and Don't Get Off the Train. We won't, we'll stay, not on the train, but on the ship, bringing you lots of great music.

How much love? That was the question asked by Leo Sayer, 1977. I'm doing very well in the charts. Okay, we're going to go back to the 60s. I mentioned old Tone. It's a well-known fact that he liked his soul and Motown. So let's just prove how good Motown is, shall we?

But around in 1968, Smokey Robinson and the Miracles, Pretty Motown was no thing to be messed with. If you can want, well, if you want more music, stick around. It's 24/7 here on Radio Mi Amigo. Singles during the day and lots of album tracks at night. And right now, something pretty freaky from 1970.

Always forget that it's got that fade. 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Oops, that's scary. Now, before we move away from that record, Frigid Pink, actually, at the House of the Rising Sun, they're heavy reworking that one. I have to say, whenever I play the beginning of it, I always glance at everything. Have I got the right record on? Because it reminds me so much of this one.

0: years of your life, and I'll trade in that puny flab for living muscle, the physique you deserve. 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
1: He can do it for you.
0: 5 years ago, I was a 4-stone apology. Today, I am 2 separate gorillas. No tiresome exercises, no tricks, no unpleasant bending. Wrestle poodles and win. Play beach ball. Shave your legs, look over walls, tease people, brush them aside as though they were matchsticks, impress your friends.
2: There's the Bonzo Dog Doodah Band. That is fabulous. 1968, I do believe, and one entitled Mr. Apollo. My favourite, one of my favourite lines, and I quote it very often when I'm doing something heavy. I often say, no unpleasant bending. Let's go for something, well, slightly more sensible. Bobby Rydell, Good Time, baby.

Bobby Rydell on that one. Good time, baby. I'm sure they were having a good time back in 1961. Hopefully you're having a good time listening to the music. Now, if you think of the 70s, it comes to mind. I'm sure this is true of every decade. There suddenly seem to be lots of little cutie family groups getting on disc and singing us songs. I don't even mention that because I've got one now. This was the Handley family. Remember them? They went wham, bam.

So I couldn't remember whether it had that end on it, and I was thinking, if they don't, I'm going to be so disappointed. I got a bit at you were singing along there. I know I was having a quiet whistle to myself. The Hadley Family, that was the one and only hit in the UK. 1973, as I said, it was called Wham Bam. And once again after that, we'll go back to something slightly more serious, shall

Now, if you think to yourself, I don't remember that one at all, I'm not surprised, because I played the wrong side of the record, except I didn't. I know that sounds like a contradiction. You see, it was the Four Pennies from 1964, and I was going to play Juliet, and I put the disc on without really looking at it, and I saw the big one, meaning side one. I thought, oh, well, that's that. And then when it started, I thought, Juliet doesn't start like this, and I realised that the Juliet is the, in effect, B-side. And they flipped it over for whatever reason, but I thought, oh, we'll let it go, see what it sounds like. It was called Tell Me Girl, just to prove you to you that I'm really sitting here making this up as I go along. No problem to the next one. It's got a big A on the A side, and I've double-checked the title, obviously. Eric Carmen, All By Myself. Yes, maybe I would have made that mistake if there'd been somebody else here with me.

Well, if we only remember Eric Carmen for one record, that was it. All by myself, around in 1976. I've just been trying to remember what the classical piece is in it, but it's failed me miserably. Not really overly classically familiar. I know the tunes just can't put the words to it. I'm sure you're the same. Anyway, we'll move on from that back into the 60s. 67, in fact, one of those records that was pushed by the pirates but didn't really do the business in the UK charts.

Jay and the Americans on that one, 1967. You ain't as hip as all that, baby. I think you should have changed it to You Should Have Look at Yourself or something. I think the title sounds better. But sadly, not making any impression on the UK charts, even though it was pushed out on the boats and the forts in the North Sea and all the rest of it. What's the other sea? The Irish Sea. That's it. Where Caroline North was. Right. We'll roll on with a bit more pop music.

So, two records there, split by Our Playlist Ends, if you will. That was the Everlys, going back to 1960. Excuse me, Kathy's clown, the throat is going here. Before that, it was AM, the fabulous pop music, 1979. I tell you what, the time is rushing on. We've only got about 12 minutes to go. I can't believe where this hour has gone to. We have to play more boring records, slow time down, you know. Anyway, have that in mind. 1972, here's Johnny Nash.

Johnny Nash, 1972. His cover of the fabulous Steer It Up. That made it definitely into the charts. And we'll move on. I'm pleased to say I managed to clear my throat, so I'm fine now, you know. As proved by the chiffons.

0: Sounds He's So Fine, and we all know the story behind that one, so we won't go there. In fact, I'll just remind you, you've got about 7 minutes to the top of the hour, and now it'll be all for somebody else to take over. If you want to know more, check out the website, etc., etc.
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0: Play music, dear.

has to be the definitive version, doesn't it? Cilla Black, 1966, and Alfie. Well, I've reached that dilemma point in the programme. I've got more records than times. It's which one do I play, which one do I leave out? And I won't tell you which one I've left out. You might get disappointed. Instead, I'll play the one that I've left in. Makes sense, I suppose. Maggie Bell, 1978. She's singing about Hazel.

Right, here we are, kicking things off with Georgie Fame and Alan Price. Fame and Price together. Now there's a thought. Simon Smith and the Amazing Dancing Bear by the Alan Price set, followed by Georgie Fame and Yeah Yeah. Yes, indeed. And welcome into an hour of stuff and nonsense with Vertically Challenged Paul Windsor here on the Floating Palace of Musical Delights, Radio Mi Amigo, broadcasting from the LV18 here in Harwich Harbour in the UK. And very welcome you are too. Okay, let's get to it. From January 1969, these are Sly and the Family Stone and Everyday People.

Yeah, great song. Summer in the City from The Lovin' Spoonful, written by John Sebastian and Steve Boone from The Spoonful, plus John's brother Mark Sebastian. And I don't think Mark wrote any more songs or contributed to any, but I would imagine that's proved to be a nice little earner for Mark these last 60 years. Not bad for a day's work. Also in there were Sly and the Family Stone and Everyday People. Great stuff. Right, next up, The Tokens from 1970 with a great Jerry Goffin, Carole King song hidden away on their album The Greatest Moments with The Tokens. This is the rather wonderful Snow Queen.

0: And there you have it. Those were The Flying Machine from 1969 and Smile a Little Smile for Me. And it was only recently I discovered that The Flying Machine were previously Pinkerton's Assorted Colours. Yeah. Did you know? Well, you do now. Also in there was Francois Hardy in My Best Northern English French with Tim Harding's Hang On to a Dream from her 1968 album On United Artists in English, or en anglais if you must. Back at the beginning, it was the Tokens with a great song, Snow Queen. Lovely stuff. And on we go. This is Sir Cliff, On My Word.
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0: 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May it serve you well.
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11: You know, we never expected anything like this.

Yes, indeed. Two lesser played Beatle tracks there, both with lead vocals by John Lennon. From With the Beatles, from late 1963, It Was All I've Got to Do, and from A Hard Day's Night. From the summer of 1964, I'll Be Back. And from 1965, Cliff Richard and On My Word. Great track. You're listening to Radio Mi Amigo, broadcasting from the light vessel LV18 mod here in Harwich Harbour. Paul Windsor at this end with the only show with subtitles. Right, now here's someone you likely never heard of before, but after hearing him, you'd be right in thinking, well, why haven't I? This is Philadelphia soul singer and songwriter Tony Drake with a 1970 single issued in the USA on Brunswick Records called

That's a great version of Bob Marley's Kaya, sung there by Ronnie Davis. That's from 1978. We kicked off with US soul singer Tony Drake from 1970. And Suddenly, yeah, I told you it was a good record. In between was the rather battered and bruised copy of La La La La La by the Afro Blues Quintet Plus One. Well, what else are you supposed to do if you get an extra member joining and you don't want to change your name? Can't tell you much about these guys apart from it being a pretty top-notch record, but it was on Los Angeles label Mira from 1967. So anything else, and I'd only be making it up. And the first one to say no change there then can leave the room. Yes. From 1968, this is Marvin Gaye and Tammy Terrell. And the B-side of You're All I Need to Get By, this is Two Can Have a Party.

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1: 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Do it now.

Yes, indeed. Cooking with Gas there. Those were the Staple Singers from 1971 on Stax Records and Respect Yourself. And also in there were the Young Holt Trio and their follow-up to their US hit single Whack Whack. And that was Ain't There Something That Money Can't Buy. Great stuff. Way back at the beginning, it was Marvin Gaye and Tammy Terrell and Two Can Have a Party. And I suppose this next one could follow on from that. Let's Work Together. These are Canned Heat.

0: Oh yes, Atlantic Soul at its finest. SYSLJFM, Save Your Sweet Love Just For Me by Jotex, or JT if you like. We also heard Steppenwolf and Magic Carpet Ride, and the old Wilbert Harrison song Let's Work Together by Canned Heat. And that's it for this ring around the heli deck here on the LV18. 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Twice as nice at half the price. And all you need to do is turn up with a pair of open ears. We'll do the rest. To finish, how about something you might know? Well, it makes a change. The Shangri-Las and the classic leader of the pack. But from me, Paul Windsor, see ya.
1: Is she really going out with him?
2: Well, there she is. Let's ask her.
1: Betty, is that Jimmy's ring you're wearing?
2: Gee, it must be great riding with him.
1: Is he picking you up after school today? By the way, where'd you meet him?

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The tears were beginning to show. As he drove away on that rainy night, I begged him to go slow. Whether he heard, I'll never know.

Hello and welcome to Radio Mi Amigo, where we're playing the best of popular music from the 60s and the 70s with the odd dalliance to the 1950s. That was four black country boys like me, Slade, from 1974, and Look What You Done, and it's spelt right as well. It's spelt right for me anyway. John Congers taking us on, 1971. This is Tuck a Lushy Man.

described as a malevolent night visiting spirit that terrorizes people and sometimes even eats them, according to some traditions. It is often imagined as a small dangerous being that hides under the bed or in dark corners, attacking when somebody is vulnerable. So if you've got your kids or your grandkids with you, don't forget to tell them about that before they go to bed tonight, okay? This is ABBA and a song that was originally called Gimme Gimme Gimme a Tuloshki After Midnight, but they changed it to Man for some reason. 1979, as far as we go on Mi Amigo, Gimme Gimme Gimme.

Well, we started out the programme today with Slade from Wolverhampton, which is the nearest city to the place of my birth, but that was Wizard. And Roy Wood, the lead singer of Wizard, if you didn't know, lived in the same town as me during my youth Starbridge, and he was often seen walking along the town centre on a Saturday. People kept their distance from him for some reason, probably something to do with the hair. Before that, you heard ABBA, Gimme Gimme Gimme. We're now going to go back to the 1960s, and we're going to start in 1963 with the Foremosts. Hello, little girl.

0: two from the 1960s. We started off with the Foremost from 1963 and Hello Little Girl, and then that was the Beach Boys 4 years later, and then I Kissed Her. It's time for a dance now, so give yourself a bit of room. Are you going there? Go on then. Are you ready? We're going to do the Time Warp. This is the Rocky Horror Show.
1: It's astounding. Time is fleeting. Madness takes its toll. But listen closely.
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1: With a bit of a mind flip,
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1: And nothing

0: It's very difficult to do that while you're sitting in a studio chair, but I had a go and I was a bit put off by the fact that I obviously don't know my left from my right. Let's go now with a dalliance to the 1950s. This is the Mudlarks and Lollipop.
1: Lollipop.

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From 1958 and a lollipop. Now, we would love you to write to us, you know. It's studio at lv18radio.uk. But if you don't want to, don't think twice. 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

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And I've just been looking whether we're allowed to play it. And as far as I'm concerned, I think we are. So I might give that a spin in a couple of weeks' time. Before the break, you heard Bob Dylan and Don't Think Twice, It's All Right from 1973. This one's from 5 years later, The Band and The Wait.

Sound of Orbison there from 1961 on Radio Mi Amigo and Running Scared. And before that, you heard The Band and The Wait from 1968. This is Jethro Tull and 1969 music, Life's a Long Song.

The Sound of the Corgis on Radio Mi Amigo. 1979 music, which is as far as we go on Mi Amigo, If I Had You. And before that, 10 years earlier, Jethro Tull, Life's a Long Song. This was a one-hit wonder from Marshall Hayne, Dancing in the City.

Marshall Hayne. Dancing in the City just about brings you to the end of the Rick Marks Little Bit on Radio Mi Amigo. I hope you've enjoyed the music that I played. I'm going to play you one more, and it's come as a surprise to me. I looked up what it was about, and it is about two women in Lionel Richie's life, his wife and his mother, and it was inspired by his father's anniversary speech. It's a song about gratitude, devotion, recognition, and someone's quiet, steadfast love. This is the Commodores and Three Times a Lady. For me, Rick, ta-na, you look after yourselves and keep yourselves safe.

0: 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Hello there, this is Radio Mi Amigo, where the groovy people hang about. Hello there, I'm Gordon Bathgate.
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0: marvelous, absolutely marvelous. 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

A little rain medley for you here on Radio Mi Amigo. We had Creedence Clearwater Revival, Have You Ever Seen the Rain, and Four Seasons, Tell It to the Rain. And sandwiched in between, I'm terribly sorry about that, but we had Mr. Murray and Down Came the Rain. Yeah!

three absolute smash hits in a row. We started off with The Sweet and Hellraiser, followed up by Frankie Miller and Be Good to Yourself, and we finished off with Johnny Kidd and the Pirates, Hungry for Love. My name is Gordon Bathgate. Stick around, we got more fabulous music coming up for you here on Radio Mi Amigo.

Good evening all, Chris Morgan here with you on Radio B Amigo. It's the start of another album programme to take us through the night. Bit lightweight, I admit, for the first one, 1966. It was Sam the Sham and the Pharaohs off their album Little Red Riding Hood, their version of Hanky Panky, just in case you were thinking I've heard this before, but that doesn't quite sound like this. That's most funny, because you're thinking of Tommy James and the Shondells, but there we go. Let's crank it up a gear. Here's Leon Russell with another cover.

album called Leon Russell and the Shelter Beatles. Shelter People was from 1971. Leon Russell, of course, Beware of Darkness, as I said, copied across from the George Harrison album, the fabulous box set All Things Must Pass. And from moving to All Things Must Pass, we'll go Chinese.

Well, I always have a theory. If you have an instrumental and you give it a title, then when the title's playing, you should conjure up the image in your mind. So how did you do? That was called The Chinese from Yan Schaefer, off an album of the same name way back there in 1974. And we'll go from 74 back into the future.

Yes, there's one from my misspent youth in discos back in the day when I should have been in school. It was the Ethiopians off a 1969 album called Reggae Power Hong Kong Flu, also released as a single. I have a copy of the single. It's got a big dink in it, as many a reggae record has for some reason. But we got the cleaned up version there. We're going back into the middle of the 60s now. A bit more fun stuff. This is The Searchers.

Searchers, and if you were thinking that sounds like The Searchers to me, that's because it was off that album, 1965, When You Walk in the Room. Well, I walked into the studio, sat down here with my pile of albums lined up and ready to play for you. And before I go any further, just mention, because I forgot to mention it before the Ethiopians, it was the band known as Man and their 73 album, Back in to the Future. Well, we'll go on a couple of years after Mars, in fact, with the Spiders.

Spiders from Mars. Wonder where they got the idea for that name from. And it was a 76 album, White Man, Black Man, good lyrics, I think you'll agree. We'll roll on. I guess if you're an American, you'll understand and love this record in particular. It's Earth Opera.

Should laugh really at that last comment. Earth Opera on that one, going back to 1968, and that was the Red Sox are winning, which I suppose if you're a Red Sox fan, it's rather nice. What's nice now, we're going back into the deep, dark 60s again, 64, the Hollies.

Well, another cover of another great song, I Just Want to Be Love to You. That from Foghat, way back there, 1972. Not foggy here. Mind you, it doesn't make a lot of difference because we're safely moored up in a little harbour and there's very little likelihood of anything that will come crashing into the LV-80, but you never know your things, whatever they are. I was going to say chances, but we don't want to chance that happening, that's for certain. I'm wittering on, have you noticed? That's because I'm getting ready to introduce the next track. Don't normally play compilations, but this one's a bit special. It comes from The Who's album The Kids Are All Right, and here's a live version of a quick one while he's away from that rock and roll circus.

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Little girl guide. 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Here comes Ivor, the dirty old sooty engine driver, to make you feel all right.

Well, there we go. If you are familiar with the Rolling Stones Rock and Roll Circus, you'll recognise that. It was The Who, a quick one while he's away live from that said concert. I've seen it on TV once or twice, so it is floating around. Look around for it. It's worth a view, if nothing else. So you can hear that to prove that it was really there. But time is rolling on, and once again, we're bouncing back into the middle of the 60s.

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Equals, going back to 1967. I'm sure you remember them. That was from their album Unequaled Equals. Make sure we get that out nice and clear. And that was Hold Me Closer, where you can hold on to me for about another 15 minutes. And in doing that, I just don't want to stop, really.

Late night, sit back and close your eyes kind of music. I think Gino Vinelli, going back to 1978 from the album Brother to Brother. That was called I Just Want to Stop. Well, we'll have to do that quite soon, really. I think I've already mentioned that fact, so I won't go there again. Instead, I will go back into the 60s. In fact, this is another one of those that came out, 60s music, but in 1970. It's The Troggs, an album called Contrasts, and this is one entitled Surprise, Surprise, I Need You.

Surprise, surprise, I need you from that album from 1970 called Contrast. It was doing what it said on the tin, really, looking at all the Trogs music, compared the beginning to the end, and everything in between. I mentioned we're broadcasting from the LV18, and of course, back in the day, you had to be aware of U-boots.

Woody Woodmansey's U-Boat on that one. 1977 was when you would have first found that album, and that was a track entitled Star Machine. Well, my star is descending in the... it'll be in the east, won't it? Because the sun comes up in the east. So I guess the stars descend in the east. I don't know. I'm sure you do. I'm going to leave you almost back to The Who once again, except we're going to single out a single fella, John Edsel. This is Cell Number 7.

Welcome to another hour of musical meanderings with me, Ian Chambers. You are very welcome, my crazy diamond.

Shine On You Crazy Diamond Part 1 from Wish You Were Here, Pink Floyd, of course. A song all about Syd Barrett. And talking about Syd,

David Bowie, Song for Bob Dylan, and before that, the Bob Dylan Blues by Syd Barrett, without whom Pink Floyd would not have been Pink Floyd. Syd Barrett's final interview was a very brief. It was with The Guardian, who collared him on the street and asked, excuse me, I'm writing a piece about Syd Barrett. Who? Syd Barrett, used to be in Pink Floyd. Never heard of him. Is he one of them rappers? No, he was a psychedelic genius. Are you Syd Barrett? Leave me alone. I've got to get some coleslaw. As for Bob Dylan, I guess we should give him a right to reply.

ELO from Face the Music and Down Hometown, and before that, His Bobness with Tangled Up in Blue. Now, if you're looking at your speaker thinking, who is this guy? Who is this guy playing tunes and talking a bit? Well, I'm Ian Chambers, and if you think beyond that, you want to connect with me like they do these days, I am on the socials. You will find me on the X, formerly known, well, you know all that. I'm on X at @Ian_RadioGuy. Yep, @Ian_RadioGuy. Also find me on that Facebook where I'm called Ian Chambers or Ian on the Radio or Oi You. Yes, that's me. Let's connect. I don't know why, but it's what you have to do these days, isn't it?

The Beatles from the White Album and Savoy Truffle. Personally, I prefer Albatross or Stormy Petrel. And then Lee Dorsey, A Place Where We Can Be Free. Where can we be free? I know. How about we go down to the river? There's been a few songs about how wonderful

two songs from the River Marketing Board to tell you just how lovely it is down by the river. We had Mississippi Fred McDowell and Johnny Woods, recorded in 1967, Going Down to the River, and Al Green from 74, Take Me to the River. Sounds really enticing, doesn't it? But things may not be what they appear. A couple of slightly darker songs about that place called the river.

Fats, We Love You Too Much, Going to the River, Fats Domino. Before that, Down by the River, Albert Hammond, which is maybe quite realistic of rivers these days, but actually he recorded it back in 1972. It's Ian with you on board the LV18 from Harwich, here at the harbour on the edge of the North Sea, doing the kind of pirate radio thing. And if you want to contact the station or the ship, it's miamigo@post.com. miamigo@post.com. I think we need some light, wholesome relief now, or maybe a slightly painful relief. This is a true story from Dean Friedman. Yeah, really. True story. Yeah, really.

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1: This particular radio program turned a little bit weird. We had Frank Zappa, Let's Make the Water Turn Black, before that Dean Friedman, and S and M. I've no idea what that's about. It's Ian Chambers with you here on Radio Mi Amigo. Something a little bit more wholesome as I go on my way for now, but spread the word. Lots of good music here on Radio Mi Amigo. This is pretty good. This is Cat Stevens.

Hello and welcome to the Rick Marks programme here on Radio Mi Amigo, where we're album tracking through the evening and the night. We started with a bit of Deep Purple, Deep Purple Mark II, the most famous lineup of Deep Purple, Machine Head 1972 and Highway Star. I'll play that one for my Kia and me, because that's what we are. I was going to say my little Kia, but it's not as little anymore, because we had to get rid of the Stonic because it couldn't pull the caravan very well anymore, and we've now got a Sportage, which is quite big. This is the Doobie Brothers from Stampede 1975. Take me in your arms and rock me a little while. Please do, for the next 50 minutes or so.

Paul Quinn there on Radio Mi Amigo, where we are broadcasting from our radio ship LV18 that is moored at Harwich Quay. That was the Golden Void Part 2, Warriors on the Edge of Time from 1975, and apparently the Golden Void Part 1 is the first part of the Golden Void Part 2. So why they didn't just call it the Golden Void is beyond me. Before that, the Doobie Brothers from Stampede and Take Me In Your Arms and Rock Me A Little While. This is going back to the 1960s now for a couple, starting off with Creedence Clearwater Revival from Bayou Country, and this is Born on the Bayou.

Radio Mi Amigo. We started there in 1969 with Creedence Clearwater Revival and their Bayo County album and Born on the Bayo, which takes a look at John Fogerty's childhood as a Southern child. Only one difficulty though, he was born in California and brought up in California. That was followed by The Loving Spoonful and Daydream, the title track from the album of the same name. This is the sound of Renaissance from A Song for All Season from 1978 and probably their most famous song. This is Northern Lights.

the sound of the Grand Funk Railroad, 1970 music. I'm your captain, Closer to Home, from the LP Closer to Home. I normally play that one for Tony, but it's not very appropriate when you listen to the lyrics, but it is in a way, because if Heather takes him away from Harwich in the LB18, he wants to get back as soon as possible. Before that, you had Renaissance and A Song for All Seasons, their most commercial track, Northern Lights, but it shows you I'm a big Renaissance fan when I even love their most commercial track. This is Supertramp from Breakfast Over America, 1979, as far as we go on Mi Amigo. This is Child of Vision.

Radio Mi Amigo triple play. We started with Supertramp from Breakfast in America from 1979 and Child of the Universe. Then we had Joni Mitchell from Blue 1971 and a song called Carrie that is about a gentleman called Carrie Redditch, who was a hippie living in a hippie commune in Crete. He was a cook in a restaurant and made a dramatic entrance into Joni Mitchell's life when there was an explosion and he walked out of it. That was followed there by Cat Stevens from New Masters 1967 and The Blackness of the Night. It's time for me to go. I hope you've enjoyed the music that I played for the last hour and I hope you can join me again next week. But keep listening to Radio Mi Amigo because there's more great music going to follow. I'm going to leave you with Yes from the Yes album 1971 and Starship Trooper. So for me, Rick, ta-da, you look after yourselves. You keep yourself safe and I'll see you around.

And Robin D continuing the album tracks on Mi Amigo with Al Stewart and Year of the Cat from Year of the Cat. This is Bebop Deluxe now. Jet Silver and the Dolls of

And that's Babylon from Jojo Gunn, and that comes from their 1972 self-titled album. And now on turntable number one from Ireland, we have Taste featuring Rory Gallagher. And from their 1968 self-titled album, Blister on the Moon. Robin D on Mi Amigo Nighttime.

from the 1973 album All Right on the Night. That's Tucky Buzzard and Gold Medallions. And that reminds me that I had a gold bar chocolate biscuit all looked out for the Robin D official refreshment break, which is coming up after the next track. And I've gone and left it through in the kitchen, or the galley, perhaps I should say. And I've also forgotten to bring my coffee making equipment too. So if anyone's listening through there, I'd much appreciate if you could bring all that stuff through to me. This is Heavy Metal Kids.

0: Heavy Metal Kids and Hangin' On from their 1974 self-titled album. And thankfully, all my refreshment break equipment has been brought through to me. Thanks very much, Elsie. And you can have whatever you want, whatever floats your boat for the next three tracks, because this is where we play you three in a row and sometimes play our silly little game as well, where I give you the initials of the artists we're going to play and see if you can guess who they are. Now, I wasn't really going to do this tonight, but it just so happens, by pure accident, that it's fallen right in my lap to do this. So I'll tell you what I mean by saying the first artist is A, the second artist is B, and the third artist is C. And that's the initials of their names. So let's see if you can guess them.
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And the Robin D refreshment break is over. And how did you get on? My cup of rich roast blend went down a treat along with my gold bar chocolate biscuit. Other chocolate biscuits are available. Right. It was kind of difficult, I think, possibly except for the first one. But that's just the way it turned out, and I wanted to do it because all the artists' names began with A, first of all, then B, second of all, and C for the third track. Right, we started off with A. That was Argent, of course. You got that, didn't you? And It's Only Money, Part 2, from their 1973 album, In Deep. Next up, it was B. That was Blood Rock. And from 1971 and Blood Rock 3, that was Jessica. And finally there, C, it was Cactus and Let Me Swim from their 1970 self-titled album. Right, little story about the next artist we're going to play, because we were on holiday in Holland and we stayed in a big hotel in The Hague. Can't remember the name of it now, but it was holding the North Sea Jazz Festival while we were there, and they had marquees out in the grounds and there were lots of bands and artists playing. And my 7-year-old son and I went to go up to our room, and we went to the lift, which had a kind of a blue velvet barrier across it, but we thought nothing of that. I just went up and pressed the button, and the lift arrived and doors opened and we got in. And there, standing in the lift, was this big man who looked down at us with a big smile. And we went up to our floor and got out. And when we got out, there was this security guy there, or minder, in a dinner suit or a tuxedo. And he said to us, "Hey, what are you doing in that elevator?" And I said, "Well, just coming up to our room." And he said, "Don't you know that's Mr. John Lee Hooker's personal elevator?" And here's the great man himself.

And that's opened my eyes from Nas and their 1968 self-titled album. And before that, John Lee Hooker, of course. And One Bourbon, One Scotch, One Beer. And it comes from an album that I just love the title of. Free Beer and Chicken. Love it. And love that story as well. This is David Blue and Outlaw Man.

0: David Blue and Outlaw Man. And that's from the 1973 album Nice Baby and the Angel. And that's it for yours truly.
1: Robin D.
0: Time for me to go. So going to leave you with Julie Driscoll, Brian Auger and the Trinity. And from the 69 album Street Noise, this is Save the Country. I'll catch you soon. You take care now.

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Was Hyacinth House from 1971, recorded during the LA Woman Sessions. Jim Morrison sounding like a man who's just realised houseplants are better company than people. The Birds now on Radio Mi Amigo. Draft Morning. Hello there, this is Chris Cooper. Nice to be with you.

a Vietnam-era anti-war song from the Byrds, and proof that even when the Byrds were falling out amongst themselves, they could still harmonise better than most families at Christmas. Music now from Fairport Convention.

Fairport Convention, the Autopsy album out of 1969, and Sandy Denny could make reading a bus timetable sound like a spiritual crisis. Music is non-stop on Mi Amigo. Through the night, a little bit more progressive, contemporary, bluesish, folkish. Whatever you want it to be, really, and you can tell us, studio at lv18radio.uk. Hawkwind now, we took the wrong step years ago. A rare acoustic. Oh, we took the wrong step years ago. A rare acoustic, reflective moment from a band otherwise committed to.

I'm a moody guy, you know. Sometimes I'm in a head-banging mood. Sometimes even in a Tamla Motown mood. Tonight I'm just in a quiet and reflective mood. At least I am at the moment, although my mood can change. Joni Mitchell there with Woodstock, and she wrote that despite not attending the festival, capturing the spirit better than many who did. Chris Cooper on Mi Amigo.

It was the Velvet Underground, first up from 1969, the track Pale Blue Eyes, Lou Reed's softest, most fragile ballad, recorded for the band's self-titled third album. And then back one more year to 1968, when the first heart transplant was performed and Traffic were performing No Time to Live, a soulful, brooding track where Winwood sings like a man who's misplaced both his optimism and the receipt for it. 1970 music now from Santana and an instrumental called Samba Party. Play this one for my long-lost friend John, who originally introduced me to the Abraxas album. Here, Carlos makes his guitar sound more romantic than most people manage in actual relationships.

Two tracks from 1970 on Radio Mi Amigo, the finest in watery wireless from the LV18 in Harwich. And 1970 was the year the floppy disk was invented, ushering in the era of please insert disk 2. Do you remember those days of early computing? Well, early to the masses, anyway. So we followed Santana with Roy Harper and Another Day, a delicate, aching ballad famously covered by Kate Bush and Peter Gabriel. But we don't talk about that version because it's outside our era of 60s and 70s music. I better get back to the music. From 1967, the incredible String Bands.

0: A whimsical little song from 1967, Painting Box, the Incredible String Bands.
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Grand Funk Railroads. Inside Looking Out. A song that escaped custody and stole a Marshall stack on the way out. Oh, I'm waking up now, just as it's time to finish my hour with you on the Radio Mi Amigo. Chris Cooper, thanking you for your company. We're going to stick with 1971 for our final piece of music this hour. And it comes from Humble Pie. It's called Strange Days. And nights here on Mi Amigo. Bye for now.

0: Nicole Windsor.
1: Isn't there someone else you can annoy? Friends? Family? Poisonous reptiles?
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Well, here we are, waiting patiently in a disorderly queue as the gates of the Garden of Unearthly Delight swing open once more, and your tie-dye tour guide Paul Winsley is here, ready to lead you astray at any given opportunity. Getting us underway was David Bowie from 1977 and Heroes. And before you ask, yes, that was the shorter single version. I've got such a lot to squeeze in, you know, like this 10-minute opus from the mighty Hawkwind.

I'm waiting for it to go. Oh, there it was, hidden way down in the mix. Those were the Nice from their 1968 album on Immediate Records, The Thoughts of Emily Davjak, and that was The Tale of Tantalising Maggie. Before that, it was Hawkwind and the rather wonderful Assault and Battery, and The Golden Void from their 1975 album Warrior on the Edge of Time. Great stuff. This is Radio Mi Amigo, broadcasting from the Floating Palace of Musical Delights, Light Vessel LV18 mod here in Harwich Harbour, in our little corner of Essex here in the UK. Head gardener Paul Windsor at this end, leading us around the garden of unearthly delights and what sights and sounds there is to see and hear. Like this one from John's Children, their final release from October 1967, Go Go Girl.

Yeah, good that. Those were Rumble from Grimsby in North East Lincolnshire. Well, someone has to be, I suppose. That was a single they had out on Warner Brothers in 1970, Rich Man, Poor Man, which turned out to be their only release. We kicked off with John's Children and Go Go Girl, out on Track Records in late 1967, written by Mark Bolan. Although he'd left the band by the time it was recorded, the song turned up again on Mark's next group, well, duo, if you want to be picky, and we do. And that was on the Tyrannosaurus Rex debut album, titled Mustang Ford, slightly rewritten, but why waste a good song? In between all that gubbins was a track from an album called Astral Navigations, put out by Holy Ground Records in 1971, featuring two bands, Thunder Mother and Light Years Away, and it was one of their tracks we played, entitled Yesterday. Okay, enough of all that. Next up, one of those old blues records performed by another in a long line of blues artists with intriguingly cool names. This time, it's Magic Sam.

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Yes, indeed. We'll file that under frantic. I think those were the Sons of Fred from Great Yarmouth, so not that far from here. Well, if you can time travel, that is. That was a B-side of their Sweet Love single, I'll Be There, out on Columbia Records in 1965. And from the year before, it was the Rolling Stones from their first album and a storming version of Slim Harpo's I'm a King Bee. And way back at the beginning, it was Chicago bluesman Magic Sam with a great single from 1957 out on Cobra Records in the USA, All My Love. Excellent. And on we go. And after the 100-mile-an-hour Sons of Fred, I think I'll wind it down a notch or two. This next band is a particular favourite of mine, US band The Circle from 1967. This is The Words.

Oh yes, love that song. Lots of memories tied up with that one from 1971. That was Graham Nash with a single out on Atlantic Records, I Used to Be a King, which is also on his album Songs for Beginners. We kicked off with The Circle from 1967 and The Words, and also in there were Texas Band Fun and Games with a great track, It Must Have Been the Wind, a single out on Uni Records in late 68, and also can be found on their Elephant Candy album as well. So I think it's time we were heading back towards the gates here in the Garden of Unearthly Delights. Where does the time go? You know what they say, time flies when you're having fun. And while we thread our way along the winding paths, we'll listen to something from John and Beverly Martin.

From August 1967, in the UK anyway, those were US band Moby Grape and Omaha, which was John Peel's penultimate climber, his tip for chart action on the Big L Fab 40 during Radio London's final weeks. Before Omaha, it was John and Beverly Martin with a single from January 1970 on Island Records, and John the Baptist, which was also on their Stormbringer album. And that's it for this trip around the Garden of Unearthly Delights here on the overnight service of Radio Mi Amigo. What goes around comes around, and we'll be gathering outside the gates once again each and every Tuesday, Wednesday, Thursday and Saturday night at 12 midnight UK time. You've got to hear it to believe it. To finish, Simon and Garfunkel and the Big Bright Green Pleasure Machine from the Big Bright Red Ship here in Harwich. From me, Paul Winter, see ya.